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1: Your girlfriend's favorite DJ. 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

Got an AR with the titties, that's 100 rounds. Got an AR with some titties, that's 100 rounds. Got an AR with some titties, that's 100 rounds. Yeah, push up, roll the window down.

AR with the titties, that's 100 rounds. Got an AR with some titties, that's 100 rounds. Got an AR with some titties, that's 100 rounds. Yeah, push up, roll the window down. Got an AR with some titties, that's 100 rounds.

0: We ain't show no one. 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

0: Nigga, what you on? 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
1: 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There's hope on the other side. You are now listening to Zillion. There's hope on the other side.

We begin with breaking news tonight. A heavy police presence right now at Pier 6 downtown in the Pier 6 Pavilion. Rod Wave, a rapper, was just wrapped up a performance, and there are reports that the pavilion was almost at capacity with a large crowd left outside. Well, some people Fox 45 spoke would say they paid for tickets, but they were not able to get inside and see the show.

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out the other, carrying Madonna's underpants and whatever kind of other stupid priceless shit fills those duppy rooms, sending it all sailing through the air like the most patriotic tampon ever shot out of a cannon, across the West Side Highway, trailing streamers, past where the dancers used to let you eat their pussies for a buck when Abe Beam was king and dining was still affordable.

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I believe a cricket, so I really like strays. 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
1: 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We still posted on Front Street and Back Street. 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

Listen, look, can't believe that I'm locked with the lifers. 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
0: 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And I'm still doing OT trips. A big check the time from Golden Bridge Station. 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
2: Look, my ting set different. 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Gangs pull juice on our ops, we don't do no half our dippings. 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Listen, wave that blade, do more than bend your back if man digging. 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

Should've been at Mercury Fest and Wireless. 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Snakes in the grass, come on, circle Titan. 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

0: far. 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But that was a shit thing, would've hurt more if you got injected. Yardy ting try jumping away at the corner like, wow, like she's trying to deflect it, hectic. Fuck the bunny and Clyde ting, that was my gal, she wouldn't be interested. 018 in a legal visit, Thames Valley asking if I know about M. No officer, I ain't got no info. 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
1: Trap House Mob.
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1: It's lit.
0: Well, damn. Bitch, you guessed it. You was right. Bitch, you guessed it. Fuck nigga on sight. Bitch, you guessed it. Still in that place. And I'm flexing. Bitch, you guessed it. I'm still with my niggas. Come in Texas. OGG. Bitch, you guessed it. Walking around with extra in my pockets. Bitch, you next to us. Why the fuck are you next?

talk about? All we know is that Moolah, Benji's, Franklin's, and that Guala, Fetty, with us. Bunch of niggas, bunch of them bitches, all in they with, licking on tip. Running my checkup, I think I'm with Nike on spring. 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
0: 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Used to use EBT to get seafood. Now Uber Eats when I want Kiku. 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

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Hello, I'm DJ Keita. For this hour, we're focusing on music in the Southern California and surrounding areas, you know, area. 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

asking. 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

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And up next, we got this guy, Don L. I played him on the show last month. His new project is called Life Sentence. 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

0: I don't care about trending. 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

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I have to play you TN Fault90's new tune. 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
0: I'm chasing a slime.
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1: 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I switch the main to main until my

0: tracker out the bins. Boy, you know that shit is a must. It's 5 o'clock, we lurk, but 9 o'clock, this pussy get on the bus. And my Glock, bitch, I trust. Tie this bitch 2 times, nigga, I'm in a rush. If this pussy boy think we beefing, I'ma thank his ass, I'm some dust. This bitch real bad, I like how she blush. It's on fast, you know I tap the sport. 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And you know my Glock be real fast, this bitch got hella sport. And you know they drop that bag, get on that ass, show no remorse. 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Being grown, trying to jump in the G-Ride and get shit gone. On the block like Otto, older niggas with a different chrome. If GSP get behind this car, you only got a mission to get me home. Take the tracker out the bins. Boy, you know that shit is a must. It's 5 o'clock, we lurk, but 9 o'clock, this pussy get on the bus. And my Glock, bitch, I trust. Tie this bitch 2 times, nigga, I'm in a rush. If this pussy boy think we beefing, I'ma thank his ass, I'm some dust.
1: Why the fuck he ran? Cause that pussy seen us. Look at my right wrist, butt. Pavement scraping, sticky, I trust. Your bitch said she love me, I'm feeling